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20: Oldies 100.9, Brighton's 3-day forecast. Tonight, it's going to be clear with a low of 7. Tomorrow, it's going to be mainly cloudy with a little bit of wind and a 30% chance of showers, high 19. Saturday, it's going to be sunny with a high of 23. I'm Brandon Rushton with Oldies Breaking and Local News.
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9: Pinpoint Weather. Oldies 100.9, Brighton's 3-day forecast. Tonight, it's going to be clear with a low of 7. Tomorrow, it's going to be mainly cloudy with a little bit of wind and a 30% chance of showers, high 19. Saturday, it's going to be sunny with a high of 23. I'm Brandon Rushton with Oldies Breaking and Local News.

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6: Oldies 100.9, Brighton's 3-day forecast. Tonight, it's going to be clear with a low of 7. Tomorrow, it's going to be mainly cloudy with a little bit of wind and a 30% chance of showers, high 19. Saturday, it's going to be sunny with a high of 23. I'm Brandon Rushton with Oldies Breaking and Local News.

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5: Oldies 100.9, Brighton's three-day forecast. Tonight, it's going to be clear with a low of 7. Tomorrow, it's going to be mainly cloudy with a little bit of wind and a 30% chance of showers, high 19. Saturday, it's going to be sunny with a high of 23. I'm Brandon Rushton with Oldies Breaking and Local News.

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8: Here's your three-day pinpoint weather forecast from the Oldies Weather Center. Sunny skies with some clouds rolling in over the course of the day today. A chance for an afternoon thunderstorm and a high of 19. Overnight, partly cloudy skies with showers early in the evening and a low of 10. Sunday, mainly sunny with a high of 20. Monday, sunny with a high of 27. I'm Steve Berard with Oldies 100.9, Brighton's Breaking and Local News.

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1: 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Cornelius, we can't handle it this weekend.
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1: Good morning, I'm Steve Berard. Here are your top stories from across Canada and around the world. With gas prices sitting above $1.90 a litre nationally, Canadians are looking for ways to save at the pumps. Gas Wizard founder Dan McTague says drivers should avoid filling up before 6 p.m. He says many stations lower prices later in the day by several cents a litre, hoping to bring in customers who will also spend money on food, drinks, and convenience store items. Victoria Day shopping will look different in Ontario this year. New legislation now allows retailers to open on the holiday if they choose. The province says workers will still receive public holiday protections and can refuse shifts. Minister Stephen Crawford calls it a positive for workers wanting extra income, but opposition leader Merritt Stiles says holidays should remain focused on family time. Alberta and Ottawa are moving ahead with plans for a new oil pipeline after Prime Minister Mark Carney and Premier Danielle Smith signed a new agreement Friday in Calgary. The deal also lowers Alberta's effective carbon price timeline, which the province says could save industry billions. Construction approval could come by 2027, but no company has yet stepped forward to finance the project. Federal Minister Evan Solomon says trade talks with the United States are affecting the timeline for the opening of the Gordie Howe International Bridge. Speaking in Windsor, Solomon says Canadian negotiators continue discussions with U.S. officials as part of wider tariff negotiations. The $6.7 billion bridge is still expected to open this spring. In sports, the Montreal Canadiens have a chance to wrap up their series with Buffalo tonight when they face off for Game 6, with the Habs bringing a 3-2 games lead to the ice. In the PWHL, the Montreal Victoire take on the Ottawa Charge in Game 2 of their Walter Cup 5-game series, with Montreal up 1-0. The puck drops at 2 p.m. In baseball, the Blue Jays lost to Detroit 3-2. The two teams continue their series this afternoon. In women's pro basketball, yesterday the Toronto Tempo lost to the L.A. Sparks 99-95. Your Oldies Pinpoint weather is next.
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1: Here's your three-day pinpoint weather forecast from the Oldies Weather Center. Sunny skies with some clouds rolling in over the course of the day today. A chance for an afternoon thunderstorm and a high of 19. Overnight, partly cloudy skies with showers early in the evening and a low of 10. Sunday, mainly sunny with a high of 20. Monday, sunny with a high of 27. I'm Steve Berard with Oldies 100.9, Brighton's breaking and local news.
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9: Here's your 3-day Pinpoint Weather forecast from the Oldies Weather Center. Sunny skies with some clouds rolling in over the course of the day today. A chance for an afternoon thunderstorm and a high of 19. Overnight, partly cloudy skies with showers early in the evening and a low of 10. Sunday, mainly sunny with a high of 20. Monday, sunny with a high of 27. I'm Steve Berard with Oldies 100.9, Brighton's breaking and local news.

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0: Good morning, I'm Steve Berard. Here are your top stories from across Canada and around the world. Honda is indefinitely shelving its planned electric vehicle project in Alliston, Ontario. Prime Minister Mark Carney says the decision reflects broader challenges facing the company and the global auto sector. Honda says weaker EV demand and changing business conditions prompted the move, while the company refocuses on hybrids. Federal and provincial governments have each pledged more than $130 million toward the project. Honda stated it had not yet received those funds. Ontario says new mining permit reforms are paying off in a big way. Agnico Eagle Mines Limited plans to invest $14 billion across the province by the end of the decade, including two major Northern Ontario mining projects. The Detour Lake and Upper Beaver expansions are expected to create hundreds of jobs and extend mining operations for years to come. Stephen Lecce, Minister of Energy and Mines, has more.
1: When we attracted the largest investment from a Canadian mining company, it sends a signal of confidence that our province, our regulatory system, and our open for business approach is really working. I mean, this is the largest of its kind in Ontario history. It represents 5,000 jobs, 1,600 of which will be net new.
0: The province says the investment helps strengthen Ontario's position as a global leader in mining and critical minerals development. Ontario's health ministry says 10 people tied to a hantavirus-related cruise exposure are now being tested, despite earlier guidance that asymptomatic people would not be screened. Three high-risk contacts remain in strict isolation, while seven others may leave isolation if they test negative. Officials say none have symptoms. Health experts continue to study the virus's long-term incubation period and testing challenges. In sports, the Montreal Canadiens have a chance to wrap up their series with Buffalo tonight when they face off for Game 6, with the Habs bringing a 3-2 lead to the ice. In the PWHL, the Montreal Victoire take on the Ottawa Charge in Game 2 of their Walter Cup 5-game series, with Montreal up 1-0. The puck drops at 2 p.m. In baseball, the Blue Jays lost to Detroit 3-2. The two teams continue their series this afternoon. In women's pro basketball, yesterday the Toronto Tempo lost to the LA Sparks 99-90. Your Oldies Pinpoint Weather is next.
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0: Pinpoint Weather. Here's your three-day Pinpoint Weather forecast from the Oldies Weather Center. Sunny skies with some clouds rolling in over the course of the day today. A chance for an afternoon thunderstorm and a high of 19. Overnight, partly cloudy skies with showers early in the evening and a low of 10. Sunday, mainly sunny with a high of 20. Monday, sunny with a high of 27. I'm Steve Berard with Oldies 100.9, Brighton's breaking and local news.
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8: Here's your three-day pinpoint weather forecast from the Oldies Weather Center. Sunny skies with some clouds rolling in over the course of the day today. A chance for an afternoon thunderstorm and a high of 19. Overnight, partly cloudy skies with showers early in the evening and a low of 10. Sunday, mainly sunny with a high of 20. Monday, sunny with a high of 27. I'm Steve Berard with Oldies 100.9, Brighton's Breaking and Local News.

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0: Good morning, I'm Steve Berard. Here are your top stories from across Canada and around the world. With gas prices sitting above $1.90 a liter nationally, Canadians are looking for ways to save at the pumps. Gas Wizard founder Dan McTague says drivers should avoid filling up before 6 p.m. He says many stations lower prices later in the day by several cents a liter, hoping to bring in customers who will also spend money on food, drinks, and convenience store items. Victoria Day shopping will look different in Ontario this year. New legislation now allows retailers to open on the holiday if they choose. The province says workers will still receive public holiday protections and can refuse shifts. Minister Stephen Crawford calls it a positive for workers wanting extra income, but opposition leader Merritt Stiles says holidays should remain focused on family time. Alberta and Ottawa are moving ahead with plans for a new oil pipeline after Prime Minister Mark Carney and Premier Danielle Smith signed a new agreement Friday in Calgary. The deal also lowers Alberta's effective carbon price timeline, which the province says could save industry billions. Construction approval could come by 2027, but no company has yet stepped forward to finance the project. Federal Minister Evan Solomon says trade talks with the United States are affecting the timeline for the opening of the Gordie Howe International Bridge. Speaking in Windsor, Solomon says Canadian negotiators continue discussions with U.S. officials as part of wider tariff negotiations. The $6.7 billion bridge is still expected to open this spring. In sports, the Montreal Canadiens have a chance to wrap up their series with Buffalo tonight when they face off for Game 6, with the Habs bringing a 3-2 games lead to the ice. In the PWHL, the Montreal Victoire take on the Ottawa Charge in Game 2 of their Walter Cup 5-game series, with Montreal up 1-0. The puck drops at 2 p.m. In baseball, the Blue Jays lost to Detroit 3-2. The two teams continue their series this afternoon. In women's pro basketball, yesterday the Toronto Tempo lost to the LA Sparks 99-95. Your oldies pinpoint weather is next.
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0: Here's your three-day pinpoint weather forecast from the Oldies Weather Center. Sunny skies with some clouds rolling in over the course of the day today. A chance for an afternoon thunderstorm and a high of 19. Overnight, partly cloudy skies with showers early in the evening and a low of 10. Sunday, mainly sunny with a high of 20. Monday, sunny with a high of 27. I'm Steve Berard with Oldies 100.9, Brighton's breaking and local news.
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6: Here's your three-day pinpoint weather forecast from the Oldies Weather Center. Sunny skies with some clouds rolling in over the course of the day today. A chance for an afternoon thunderstorm and a high of 19. Overnight, partly cloudy skies with showers early in the evening and a low of 10. Sunday, mainly sunny with a high of 20. Monday, sunny with a high of 27. I'm Steve Berard with Oldies 100.9, Brighton's Breaking and Local News.

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0: Good morning, I'm Steve Berard. Here are your top stories from across Canada and around the world. Honda is indefinitely shelving its planned electric vehicle project in Alliston, Ontario. Prime Minister Mark Carney says the decision reflects broader challenges facing the company and the global auto sector. Honda says weaker EV demand and changing business conditions prompted the move, while the company refocuses on hybrids. Federal and provincial governments have each pledged more than $130 million toward the project. Honda stated it had not yet received those funds. Ontario says new mining permit reforms are paying off in a big way. Agnico Eagle Mines Limited plans to invest $14 billion across the province by the end of the decade, including two major Northern Ontario mining projects. The Detour Lake and Upper Beaver expansions are expected to create hundreds of jobs and extend mining operations for years to come. Stephen Lecce, Minister of Energy and Mines, has more.
1: When we attracted the largest investment from a Canadian mining company, it sends a signal of confidence that our province, our regulatory system, and our open for business approach is really working. I mean, this is the largest of its kind in Ontario history. It represents 5,000 jobs, 1,600 of which will be net new.
0: The province says the investment helps strengthen Ontario's position as a global leader in mining and critical minerals development. Ontario's health ministry says 10 people tied to a hantavirus-related cruise exposure are now being tested, despite earlier guidance that asymptomatic people would not be screened. Three high-risk contacts remain in strict isolation, while seven others may leave isolation if they test negative. Officials say none have symptoms. Health experts continue to study the virus's long-term incubation period and testing challenges. In sports, the Montreal Canadiens have a chance to wrap up their series with Buffalo tonight when they face off for Game 6, with the Habs bringing a 3-2 lead to the ice. In the PWHL, the Montreal Victoire take on the Ottawa Charge in Game 2 of their Walter Cup 5-game series, with Montreal up 1-0. The puck drops at 2 p.m. In baseball, the Blue Jays lost to Detroit 3-2. The two teams continue their series this afternoon. In women's pro basketball, yesterday the Toronto Tempo lost to the LA Sparks 99-90. Your Oldies Pinpoint Weather is next.
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0: Here's your 3-day pinpoint weather forecast from the Oldies Weather Center. Sunny skies with some clouds rolling in over the course of the day today. A chance for an afternoon thunderstorm and a high of 19. Overnight, partly cloudy skies with showers early in the evening and a low of 10. Sunday, mainly sunny with a high of 20. Monday, sunny with a high of 27. I'm Steve Berard with Oldies 100.9, Brighton's breaking and local news.
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12: Pinpoint weather. Here's your three-day pinpoint weather forecast from the Oldies Weather Center. Sunny skies with some clouds rolling in over the course of the day today. A chance for an afternoon thunderstorm and a high of 19. Overnight, partly cloudy skies with showers early in the evening and a low of 10. Sunday, mainly sunny with a high of 20. Monday, sunny with a high of 27. I'm Steve Berard with Oldies 100.9, Brighton's Breaking and Local News.

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0: Good morning, I'm Steve Berard. Here are your top stories from across Canada and around the world. With gas prices sitting above $1.90 a litre nationally, Canadians are looking for ways to save at the pumps. Gas Wizard founder Dan McTague says drivers should avoid filling up before 6 p.m. He says many stations lower prices later in the day by several cents a litre, hoping to bring in customers who will also spend money on food, drinks, and convenience store items. Victoria Day shopping will look different in Ontario this year. New legislation now allows retailers to open on the holiday if they choose. The province says workers will still receive public holiday protections and can refuse shifts. Minister Stephen Crawford calls it a positive for workers wanting extra income, but opposition leader Merritt Stiles says holidays should remain focused on family time. Alberta and Ottawa are moving ahead with plans for a new oil pipeline after Prime Minister Mark Carney and Premier Danielle Smith signed a new agreement Friday in Calgary. The deal also lowers Alberta's effective carbon price timeline, which the province says could save industry billions. Construction approval could come by 2027, but no company has yet stepped forward to finance the project. Federal Minister Evan Solomon says trade talks with the United States are affecting the timeline for the opening of the Gordie Howe International Bridge. Speaking in Windsor, Solomon says Canadian negotiators continue discussions with U.S. officials as part of wider tariff negotiations. The $6.7 billion bridge is still expected to open this spring. In sports, the Montreal Canadiens have a chance to wrap up their series with Buffalo tonight when they face off for Game 6, with the Habs bringing a 3-2 games lead to the ice. In the PWHL, the Montreal Victoire take on the Ottawa Charge in Game 2 of their Walter Cup 5-game series, with Montreal up 1-0. The puck drops at 2 p.m. In baseball, the Blue Jays lost to Detroit 3-2. The two teams continue their series this afternoon. In women's pro basketball, yesterday the Toronto Tempo lost to the LA Sparks 99-95. Your Oldies Pinpoint weather is next.
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0: Here's your three-day pinpoint weather forecast from the Oldies Weather Center. Sunny skies with some clouds rolling in over the course of the day today. A chance for an afternoon thunderstorm and a high of 19. Overnight, partly cloudy skies with showers early in the evening and a low of 10. Sunday, mainly sunny with a high of 20. Monday, sunny with a high of 27. I'm Steve Berard with Oldies 100.9, Brighton's breaking and local news.
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8: Here's your three-day pinpoint weather forecast from the Oldies Weather Center. Sunny skies with some clouds rolling in over the course of the day today. A chance for an afternoon thunderstorm and a high of 19. Overnight, partly cloudy skies with showers early in the evening and a low of 10. Sunday, mainly sunny with a high of 20. Monday, sunny with a high of 27. I'm Steve Berard with Oldies 100.9, Brighton's Breaking and Local News.

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0: 9.
1: Good morning, I'm Steve Berard. Here are your top stories from across Canada and around the world. Honda is indefinitely shelving its planned electric vehicle project in Alliston, Ontario. Prime Minister Mark Carney says the decision reflects broader challenges facing the company and the global auto sector. Honda says weaker EV demand and changing business conditions prompted the move, while the company refocuses on hybrids. Federal and provincial governments have each pledged more than $130 million toward the project. Honda stated it had not yet received those funds. Ontario says new mining permit reforms are paying off in a big way. Agnico Eagle Mines Limited plans to invest $14 billion across the province by the end of the decade, including two major Northern Ontario mining projects. The Detour Lake and Upper Beaver expansions are expected to create hundreds of jobs and extend mining operations for years to come. Stephen Lecce, Minister of Energy and Mines, has more.
2: When we attracted the largest investment from a Canadian mining company, it sends a signal of confidence that our province, our regulatory system, and our open for business approach is really working. I mean, this is the largest of its kind in Ontario history. It represents 5,000 jobs, 1,600 of which will be net new.
1: The province says the investment helps strengthen Ontario's position as a global leader in mining and critical minerals development. Ontario's health ministry says 10 people tied to a hantavirus-related cruise exposure are now being tested, despite earlier guidance that asymptomatic people would not be screened. Three high-risk contacts remain in strict isolation, while seven others may leave isolation if they test negative. Officials say none have symptoms. Health experts continue to study the virus's long-term incubation period and testing challenges. In sports, the Montreal Canadiens have a chance to wrap up their series with Buffalo tonight when they face off for Game 6, with the Habs bringing a 3-2 lead to the ice. In the PWHL, the Montreal Victoire take on the Ottawa Charge in Game 2 of their Walter Cup 5-game series, with Montreal up 1-0. The puck drops at 2 p.m. In baseball, the Blue Jays lost to Detroit 3-2. The two teams continue their series this afternoon. In women's pro basketball, yesterday the Toronto Tempo lost to the LA Sparks 99-90. Your Oldies Pinpoint Weather is next.
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1: Pinpoint Weather. Here's your three-day Pinpoint Weather forecast from the Oldies Weather Center. Sunny skies with some clouds rolling in over the course of the day today. A chance for an afternoon thunderstorm and a high of 19. Overnight, partly cloudy skies with showers early in the evening and a low of 10. Sunday, mainly sunny with a high of 20. Monday, sunny with a high of 27. I'm Steve Berard with Oldies 100.9, Brighton's breaking and local news.
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4: Pinpoint weather. Here's your three-day pinpoint weather forecast from the Oldies Weather Center. Sunny skies with some clouds rolling in over the course of the day today. A chance for an afternoon thunderstorm and a high of 19. Overnight, partly cloudy skies with showers early in the evening and a low of 10. Sunday, mainly sunny with a high of 20. Monday, sunny with a high of 27. I'm Steve Berard with Oldies 100.9, Brighton's Breaking and Local News.

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5: Here's your three-day pinpoint weather forecast from the Oldies Weather Center. Sunny skies with some clouds rolling in over the course of the day today. A chance for an afternoon thunderstorm and a high of 19. Overnight, partly cloudy skies with showers early in the evening and a low of 10. Sunday, mainly sunny with a high of 20. Monday, sunny with a high of 27. I'm Steve Berard with Oldies 100.9, Brighton's Breaking and Local News.

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4: Pinpoint weather. Here's your three-day pinpoint weather forecast from the Oldies Weather Center. Sunny skies with some clouds rolling in over the course of the day today. A chance for an afternoon thunderstorm and a high of 19. Overnight, partly cloudy skies with showers early in the evening and a low of 10. Sunday, mainly sunny with a high of 20. Monday, sunny with a high of 27. I'm Steve Berard with Oldies 100.9, Brighton's Breaking and Local News.

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10: Here's your three-day pinpoint weather forecast from the Oldies Weather Center. Sunny skies with some clouds rolling in over the course of the day today. A chance for an afternoon thunderstorm and a high of 19. Overnight, partly cloudy skies with showers early in the evening and a low of 10. Sunday, mainly sunny with a high of 20. Monday, sunny with a high of 27. I'm Steve Berard with Oldies 100.9, Brighton's breaking and local news.

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0: 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We'll be right back to the 80s and more with the Oldies Kitchen Party in a couple of minutes.
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0: Common Kitchen Party on. 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
4: Pinpoint weather. Here's your three-day pinpoint weather forecast from the Oldies Weather Center. Sunny skies with some clouds rolling in over the course of the day today. A chance for an afternoon thunderstorm and a high of 19. Overnight, partly cloudy skies with showers early in the evening and a low of 10. Sunday, mainly sunny with a high of 20. Monday, sunny with a high of 27. I'm Steve Berard with Oldies 100.9, Brighton's breaking and local news.
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8: Here's your three-day pinpoint weather forecast from the Oldies Weather Center. Sunny skies with some clouds rolling in over the course of the day today. A chance for an afternoon thunderstorm and a high of 19. Overnight, partly cloudy skies with showers early in the

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0: and Kitchen Party On. We'll get right back to the Oldies Kitchen Party in a couple of minutes.
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